0: Craig FM is WGAP Merrillville Knoxville, a Loud Media station. And this hour begins now. Well, hold on. Just give it a second. It just has to boot up here. It's just thinking. It's got that thinking thing. Oh, there we go. Here we go.
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1: I mean, I wouldn't call myself a genius. Not since Mensa sent the cease and desist.

0: So, hold on, hold on. Let me get this straight. Greg FM, 105.9? Okay. Wow. Okay. Wow.
1: Greg, you're awesome, dude. You're awesome, Greg.
0: Well, that is very debatable.
1: I don't believe what people say. You're okay. Don't let anybody else tell you otherwise.
0: Okay, that sounds like a chicken soup book.

0: Hello, Greg.
1: Mm-hmm. I'll tell you, the social media is for this show, Behind the Scenes. You want to see what it's like in here? A radio studio? I don't know why I said it like that, implying that it was haunted. I'm not sure that it is. I'm the most see-through thing here. So I'll reach out on the social.

0: I'm all cracked.
1: You won't believe what's on the way on the program. It's astonishing. And I'm not just saying this because I can't remember what's on the way. Stick around for it. It's going to be unbelievable. Probably.
2: I hear

0: Good evening. How are you doing?
1: Good evening. Oh, I didn't know we were doing Dracula impressions. All right. Good evening. Yes, I trust that your journey from London has been a happy one.
0: Good evening.
1: Oh, yours is good. And if you need tips on looking pale, I'm your guy.

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1: Greg is what I call my
2: Greg.
0: So people call in and they talk about their collections, and you collect Harry Potter stuff?
3: Yeah.
0: How big is this collection? Are we talking Mountain Troll?
3: I own a Gryffindor scarf, a Gryffindor tie, the sorting hat, my own wand, a really short blonde wig so I can dress up like Draco Malfoy. What else? I have a pair of Gryffindor gloves, the time turner, I have the Horcrux necklace.
0: Good lord, do you also have your own Quidditch field?
3: Oh, I have this golden snitch, I have a Harry Potter encyclopedia, and I counted, I own over 50 Harry Potter posters.
0: Wow! The Hogwarts Express would need to make two runs to transport all that.
3: Yes.
0: Forget the sorting hat. To keep track of everything you have, you're going to need a sorting millinery.

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Whoops. I like to think of myself as my profile pics, but in my heart, I know I'm my tag.

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0: 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Sorry.
1: Greg is the number one. 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
0: They say if you love what you do, you won't work a day in your life. 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

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Harrell, Twitter, Instagram, Greg B. Harrell Show, Facebook, Greg B. Harrell, TikTok. That's all the information I have. 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
1: Now that's a Sandra Bullock movie waiting to charm us all.
0: Yep, it's awesome. We spend 24 hours, 7 days a week together.
1: Well, hold on. You're able to spend every moment with your husband?
0: We start drinking when we hear you, though.
1: Oh, drinking. Okay, that explains how you're able to do it.
0: Exactly.

0: 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It's Greg. Sorry, just some extra saliva in my mouth. 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
1: I don't know if I've met Greg. Hi. Have I met Greg before? Have we met?
2: Hey, Greg, okay.
0: No, trust me. 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

0: 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Yep. It's Greg FM. 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
0: What are your plans when you get home?
2: Wine.
0: Ah, wine. My favorite thing to do and drink. What's your favorite wine?
2: Pinot Noir, Petite Sirah, Chianti, Port, Meritage, and Burgundy, Cabernet.
0: Wow. So basically wine cranks are pulling in overtime hours at your place.
2: Oh my God.
0: Is your recycling like a wine bottle graveyard?

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Yes, here it is. Here it is. 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My favorite thing that I own is my lucky watch. It's made it through 5 car accidents, 2 bankruptcies, and 29 breakups.

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And that's it. That's all the information I have. So, okay. Greg FM.

0: 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I don't know why I make noises like that. It's probably some sort of deep-rooted insecurity. Let's move on.
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0: What is it you like about having a bath?
1: I like lighting my candles. I like do a body scrub and a face mask. And I also shave my legs.
0: But how can you possibly feel clean after a bath when all the dirt and grime is having a bath with you?
1: Greg, don't at me right now.
2: I will at whomever I so please.

0: say?
1: I think so, yeah. All sorts of different stuff up on the social media. And different is in quotes there because it truly is different. You'll see what I mean when you get there. At Greg B. Harrell, Twitter, Instagram, Greg B. Harrell Show is different. You'll see what I mean when you get there. 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

0: I gotta have faith.
1: Mr. B.
0: So what you doing?
1: My back is telling me exactly what I'm doing, what I did this morning.
0: So what? Did you work this morning?
1: Yeah, I had to lay a sidewalk in the backyard.
0: You put down a whole sidewalk? Now, here's the real telling bit. When you finished putting in the sidewalk, did you write your name in it?
1: Oh, absolutely. And the date.
0: Yeah, nice. I would have done the same.
1: Yeah.
0: But just to mess with future generations, at the end of the date, I would have put BC.

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3: Hi, Greg. It's Joanne. How are you?
0: Joanne.
3: I always listen to you on my way home from work.
0: Wow. So you end your work day with even more stress.

0: 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All right. Do you want to go faster? Unfortunately, that's not possible. We have to continue at the same speed. That was for show. It's Greg FM. What? Why? Greg. Have you collected anything?
1: Yeah, I have. It's in my office.
0: Uh-oh, that was suspiciously secretive. That's the kind of thing that happens right before Clarice Starling takes the case. What do you collect?
1: Lunch pails.
0: Lunch pails?
1: And thermoses, because if it doesn't have the thermos, it ain't worth no money.
0: Oh, yes, of course. How many black market deals have gone awry due to a lack of a thermos?

0: 1059.
1: 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I don't know. I was trying to think of a metaphor that would work there, but I haven't thought of one. Now I'm embarrassed. Yeah, right here in the studio where I'm all alone,

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1: 2 hours ago, Kyle arrived at the bar.
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So there's that. 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So please do call, so I'm not just sitting here lonely in a room all alone. 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
1: You broke my heart, 'cause I couldn't dance. 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And now I'm back to let you know I can really shake 'em down.

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1: 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Yeah, I'm sitting here in the radio studio with 5 computer screens open, all social media stuff. So if you got something to say, comment section, and then I'll be like, I'm here too, revealing myself like it was some big mystery, even though I've already told you that I'm there.

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0: Yes, indeed, friend. Yes, indeed.
1: What's up?
0: I'm too lazy to look that direction. What's up with you?
1: I am sitting in the driveway about to have my nightly smoke sesh.
0: Uh-oh. You're talking about smoking something green.
1: Of course.
0: And I'm going to assume that doesn't mean adding a charcoal flavor to Slimer. Wow. Laughing at a Ghostbusters reference from 1984. You really are high. Oh, no. You're about to be more incoherent than the plot for Ghostbusters 2.
1: Getting there.

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1: 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What? You're kidding. Why? Greg.
2: 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I hope you know that.
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3: So everyone's first email address is embarrassing.
4: What was that? It was, I think, White Dragon, 1942.
3: Oh, so video games.
4: Battlefield, 1942, and then there was a mod of that called Forgotten Hope. It was very, very popular. A lot of people probably don't know about it, but it was, if you played first-person shooters, you probably were aware of Forgotten Hope. They were very big. They had a mod for Battlefield 2, by the way, also.
3: So how has the single life been?
4: It's terrible. I'll tell you that right now.
3: Yeah.

0: Oh, okay. Yeah, I see. 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Yeah. If you don't finish leftovers and you put them back in the fridge, do they become leftovers or leftover-overs?
1: No diggity!

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1: I say, Greg.
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0: 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Ah, that's way up the dial. Who's gonna find that? Oh my gosh.
1: Yeah, is this Greg?
0: I mean, I'm not proud of it, but yeah.
1: Hey, Greg, I just wanted to call. I wanted to say thanks. You make me laugh every day. And today was the day I needed it most of all, and you were there for me. Thank you.

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0: Yeah, I could play that one. 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
1: Greg, let's get Greg in on this.
0: Hello. Sorry to have you on hold. I was offloading my emotional baggage.
2: That's okay. I'll wait on it for you, Greg.
0: There's a Hallmark Channel movie. Waiting all day for Greg.
2: Yes.
0: Yeah, that's the Hallmark wheelhouse. House in a small, idyllic town, obviously.
2: How would you know that?
0: Oh, I've watched every Hallmark movie, which explains a lot about me.
2: Yeah, apparently so.
0: Yeah, you know, sometimes I watch them in slow motion and I call them Hellmark.
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Who would have thought? After much consideration, we have decided that adulthood is not for us. But thank you for the opportunity.

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I don't know why I added clapping either. That was... Anywho, it's Greg FM, and that is the phone number.

Huh? Oh, this is. Hold on, I wrote it down here. Greg FM WGAP Maryville Knoxville a loud media station. And most of that sounds made up, but that's what it says here. So. Eh. FM.

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2: 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Ugh, Greg and Jenny. 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
0: 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A game of hide and seek that goes across an entire state. 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

0: 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Are you part of the young generation?
1: Oh, yeah.
0: All right. You didn't have to say it like it's a Mountain Dew ad. I believe you.
1: Okay.
0: So what's the biggest problem facing young people? Well, maybe I should drink a Mountain Dew so I can stay awake until your answer.

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1: 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I hope that's how you talk when you type on social media. 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
1: 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Well, this has been fun.
0: Yeah.
1: Yep. I'm not sure if we're slipping into the void, but this is the end of the phone call.

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5: The L word? What's that?
4: Oh, ladle. I want to know if you've eaten soup. Love! Sheesh!
5: Oh, that L word. 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
4: Yeah, it's fine. I believe you. You don't have to go full Downton Abbey suitor a great many number of times.

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If you've hit 106, you've gone too far, you're going to have to circle back. Remember, underneath everything, we're all the same. People who wait for our phone to finish ringing so we can text the person and ask, what do you want?

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1: 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What's going on with you? I know what's going on with me. I'm sitting here in the studio, I have the lights turned out, and I'm debating stealing someone's snack from the company fridge. And you?

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0: 105.9 Greg FML. So, sorry, Freudian slip. Freudian slip. Oh, so many people are just like, why does Greg B. Harrell have a radio show?
1: Come on now, come on now. You're too hard on yourself. You need to do a little bit more self-love.
0: All right. Well, you know, I'll text my boss right now. Gonna give myself some self-love in the studio. There we go. Sent.

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1: 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Sometimes people are too busy to call in or too lazy. I mean, let's be honest, it's probably the latter. Spoiler alert, the host of the show is also lazy.
2: Just something about you. The way I'm looking at you, whatever. Keep looking at me. You're scared now, right? Don't feel me, baby.

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2: 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Then that makes him leave for the day so we can tip over the snack machine.

0: Yeah, I'm actually the cook in the house.
1: What's your specialty?
0: I don't know. I make some pretty good spaghetti. I just kind of wing it, you know.
1: Oh wow, we got to get you in a room with Gordon Ramsay. That'd be hilarious. So you wing it?
0: Yeah, it says 8 to 10 minutes. I'll do 9 minutes.
1: Oh yeah. I take the same approach with dating. If someone says, "Give me a call," I'll call 9 times.

0: 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Sup? It's Greg FM. Let's all move past it.
1: Hi, I'm Greg.
0: What's going on?
2: Oh, no, you know what? You are a great personality. That's why I am. I'm so sold on this radio station.
0: Oh, thanks. I'm glad we could sell ourselves to you. It saves us having a garage sale this weekend.

0: Okay, so it says here, and this, I don't know. This, okay, yeah, here it is. Greg FM, and then it's like 10, 5, and there's like a dot, and then it's like a 9. Is this like MS-DOS prompt, or what's going on here? So it's 105.9 Greg FM. So if you, if you're wondering or whatever, it's Greg FM. We hope.
1: Greg.
0: 1,000 apologies.
2: What's that?
0: Oh, no, that was just me doing like a medieval court jester type of character. I'm still workshopping it.
2: You're good.
0: Well, what can I do for you?
2: Well, man, I appreciate this. I didn't think I'd get through.
0: Yeah, the phone lines are tough to navigate around here. You might as well be a generic TIE fighter pilot. So what's on your melon?
2: My melon is, I wanted to find out, because I can't get a hold of anyone.
0: Mm.
2: I won some stuff, and I don't know how to get it. I haven't heard anything.
0: Okay, yeah, sure. But don't you think the real prize was the challenge to win?
2: No.
0: Yeah, you're right. That rarely works. Well, okay, I'm going to get your details and get it sorted, and then I'll have whoever did this fired.
2: All right. Sounds good.
0: Done and done.
2: Okay. Tell me your name. Sorry.
0: This is Greg. G-R-E, and then reuse the first G.
2: Greg, thank you. You usually do this show, right? Like, what hours?
0: I'm actually not sure. I just turn over the hourglass when I get in the studio, and whenever it runs out, I stand up and say, well, and then walk out.
2: Oh, wow.
0: Yeah. But the pay is great. A lot of protein in peanuts.
2: Hopefully they compensate you well for it.
0: Yeah, they're salted, yeah.
2: Okay.

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1: 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If that sounded desperate, it's because... 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

0: 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I'm waving. I hope you are too, because otherwise that's awkward.
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0: hello, Greg.
1: Mm-hmm. Let me tell you how to find me on the internet. It's at Greg B. Harrell, Twitter, Instagram, Greg B. Harrell Show, Facebook. That's Greg B. Harrell. The last name is spelled with letters. If you can figure it out, your reward is my social media. 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
0: I'm not a complacent person, and that's how I'm going to stay forever.

0: Hey, how you doing?
1: Not sure yet. Results haven't come back from the lab. Where are you calling from?
0: I'm at home. I got some shrimp on the barbecue. I thought I'd drop you a dime.
1: A dime? That's a month's salary for a radio DJ.
0: Yes, it is.
1: So let me ask, what's the key to making delicious barbecue shrimp?
0: Cracked pepper.
1: Okay, and how do you get the pepper from delicious barbecue shrimp?
0: Cracked pepper.
1: Okay, and how do you get the pepper hooked on crack?

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2: Uh-huh.
0: Okay, well, remind me to get your address for an apology card.
2: Okay.
0: Okay, I'll have to pick up that joke later. It's fallen flat on the floor.

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0: What are you up to?
2: Well, I was just getting ready to do a Peloton spin ride, but...
0: Ooh, Peloton. My favorite workout company that also sounds like what you'd call a group of 1,000 pelicans. That's a Peloton. So what do you enjoy most about those on-demand fitness classes?
2: All sorts of joy.
0: So you'll just go and go and go, but not actually get anywhere?
2: Yeah, but it's got to be done.
0: Well, I have my career for that. Sheesh. If spinning in place is cool, then my anxiety makes me Daria.
2: Yeah, you're hilarious.
0: Well, you know what? Listen, during your workout, remember to drink lots of water. And tears don't count. I've tried.

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0: Yeah, a lot of people don't realize that the actor who played Wilson in Castaway is the same actor from the volleyball scene in Top Gun Maverick.

0: 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Yay.
1: Oh, yeah. Yeah. Let me put you on speaker.
2: Yeah, I'm here, dude.
0: Oh, you know, new listener has joined the chat.
1: Yeah, we post on your website a lot, and I'm so glad that you're on. Thank God.
0: Yeah, well, yes, exactly. Thank God. God hired me. Robe and sandals. That's the new power suit.

Greg. Reach out on the social media. I'm going to tell you why before you say no, because I know that's where you were going. The social media to this show is a window into my brain. Oh, wait, before you say no again, because I know that's where you're going. I'm asking you to tell me what you see through that window in the form of an emoji, a GIF, or a meme. Huh? Kind of interested now, right? Yeah, who can turn down an emoji? At Greg B. Harrell, Twitter, Instagram, Greg B. Harrell Show, Facebook, Greg B. Harrell, TikTok.

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0: 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I forgot what I was going to request. Oh, I know.
1: You lost it again?
0: Yeah.
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I'll be waiting with bells on. 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

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It's Greg FM. There's always two sides to the story. But if it's always the case, that does seem a little one-sided. 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
1: Well, hello. 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
0: Who's torturing you?
1: You got a wry sense of humor.
0: Oh, okay. We're moving on from my little quip.
1: And I enjoy it.
0: How do I know you actually listen to my show?
1: Well, I'm having some whiskey coke and...
0: Okay. Yeah, you really are one of my listeners.

0: Greg?
1: I think so, yeah. Reach out on the socials at Greg B. Harrell, Twitter, Instagram, Greg B. Harrell Show, Facebook, Greg B. Harrell, TikTok. I'll be in the comments section. Yeah, if I don't reply right away, I am there. I'm just a little shy. But don't worry, I'm proud of being shy. I'll tell anyone I know, I'm shy, and I'll sing it from the rooftop. Well, I'll talk, sing it from the rooftops.

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1: Greg?
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0: Can't believe there was a time when social media didn't exist and we had to drive all the way over to someone's house to say, heart.

0: Hey, Greg Beharrell.
1: Yeah, I'll begrudgingly admit that, yes, it is me. How are you?
0: You know what? I'm about a 7 or 8 out of 10.
1: Oh, no, you're a C plus to a B minus. Well, how can we get you to a 10?
0: Well, that's a good question. I'm appreciative that you asked that. I thought that maybe calling you would get me up to that 10.
1: Okay, and once that fails, what should we do?
0: I don't know, maybe I'll go see what I got in the fridge.
1: Well, you know, I am similar to a fridge. We're both far more empty, the light rarely goes on, and you'll probably find mold in unexpected places.

0: 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And don't include this part where I'm asking for the echo effect, because that's sad. 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
0: So what is the most endearing trait that others can have?
3: I think subtlety.
0: Oh, sorry, can you say it again? I missed it.
3: Subtlety.
0: Oh, I'm not sure if you heard me, but the question is, what is the most endearing trait that others can have?
3: Subtlety.
0: No, oh, I'm not sure if you said anything. I must have missed it. It might be a problem with your phone.
3: Subtlety.
0: Oh, well, that was loud. Subtlety. Okay.
3: Yes, subtlety.
0: Well, you didn't have to yell. Try being subtle next time. It's very endearing.

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0: Yeah.

0: 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Boom! I don't know what the boom was supposed to signify, but... Boom. Hello.
1: Hello.
0: Hello.
1: Hi.
0: Oh, I wish you told me we were switching the pattern. Hi.
1: Is this Greg?
0: You know, I hope so, because I'm wearing his pants.

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1: If you want to reach out on the social media, it's at Greg B. Harrell, Twitter, Instagram, Greg B. Harrell Show, Facebook. 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
1: Hi there, Greg.
0: If the don't swim for an hour after eating rule has taught us anything, it's that fish are very reckless.

0: Nick, it's Joanne. How are you?
1: Joanne! I'm great. How are you?
0: Just driving home from work.
1: Where are you working?
0: I work in the emergency room.
1: Oh my gosh. Well, thank you for everything you're doing. Thank you so much.
0: Thank you. And I just want to say thank you for being so funny.
1: If you think I'm funny, you should read the income line on my taxes. But seriously, I appreciate what you're saying. It's very nice.
0: Well, thank you for, I always listen to you on my way home from work.
1: Wow, so you end your work day with even more stress.

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0: 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It's adult daycare.
4: Well, I can see that, actually.
0: Exactly.
4: There, you win.
0: Oh, I don't know about that. Waking up as Greg B. Harrell every day sure feels like losing.
4: Okay, well, I gotta go here.
0: Oh, yeah, there it is. My parents say the same thing every phone call.

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1: So what's the plan for the rest of your day?
4: Well, then I have to go work tonight.
1: Where do you work?
4: I work at a casino as a blackjack dealer.
1: Oh, cool. So how do you say it if someone hits blackjack?
4: I just say, blackjack, woo!
1: Nice. Let me try, and you judge mine and tell me if it's any good.
5: Systems indicate 21. Congratulations, human.
1: Kind of a robot theme there?
4: No.
1: 21. Noir Jacques. French, very classy.
4: Absolutely not.
1: No, again, okay. Hey, can I split?
4: Okay.

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Let me get this straight. Greg FM 105.9? Okay. Wow. Okay. Wow. At some point, we all have that major decision to make. Should I invest this money in real estate or get that side of guacamole? 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
1: 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Keep that stuff open all show long. Pour vu. That was French for you. Why did I do it? Because I think it makes me sound fancy.

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0: Okay, I'm calling for Greg B.
1: Oh my gosh, I'm Greg B. I've been him for years.
0: Yeah, man, I was just gonna let you know that my white German Shepherd missed you, bro.
1: Aw, can you tell your pup something for me? Just say, you are good. Yes, you are. Yes, you are. Yes, yes, yes, yes, yes, yes, yes, yes, yes, yes, yes, yes.
0: Listen. You hear?
1: Aw, cute. I wish I sounded that cool when I talk.
0: Yeah, see, she got fired up when she heard you.
1: What's her name?
0: Oh, Bonita.
1: And what's Bonita's favorite thing?
0: She likes when you scratch her behind the ears. She really likes that a lot.
1: Oh, samesies.

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2: 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You're just too damn funny.
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No, I don't know why my voice is going this high. 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

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A loud media station. 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
1: Greg is what I call my...
0: It's not only for dessert. Everything is better a la mode. Lunch, dinner, breakups...

0: Yes, I believe I have what you're looking for right here. Yes, here it is. Here it is. 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
1: Guys are weird.
2: Guys are weird, huh?
1: No offense to you.
2: No, none taken. I agree with you. Guys are weird.
1: Really?
2: Yeah, how else do you explain jorts?

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Reach out on the social media at Greg B. Harrell, Twitter, Instagram, Greg B. Harrell Show, Facebook. I keep that stuff open all show long. I'm in the comments section if you need me. So just say, Greg! You know, use exclamation points so I know you're saying it as such.

0: Hey, it's Doug.
1: Oh, really? I loved your cartoon.
0: Thank you.
1: Mm-hmm. So listen, I'm juggling a lot of stuff right now. Like literally, I'm learning the skill. Can you hang on for a second?
0: Okay.
1: Great. Just talk amongst yourself.
0: What's up, guys? How is everybody doing? Is it just me? My talking amongst myself?
1: Hello, I'm back.
0: Awesome.
1: Are you talking to me or to yourself?

0: 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Yeah.
1: Hey, Greg. Have y'all met Greg?
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4: I'm packing my cigarettes.
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0: 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I don't know why I make noises like that. It's probably some sort of deep-rooted insecurity. Let's move on.
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0: So, for those that don't know, please explain what on fleek means.
3: When your eyebrows are like...
0: Eyebrows. Okay. Well, side note, do you think that when an eyebrow looks really disheveled, we should call it a cybrow? Yeah, it doesn't matter. So, on fleek has something to do with eyebrows.
3: Perfectly trimmed. They're on fleek.
0: Okay, so when hair is trimmed perfectly, it's on fleek. So my back is on fleek.

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Get ready for a turnip. A turnip, the vegetable. Yeah, there's a great farmer's market, pretty local to us.

0: 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All right. Do you want to go faster? Unfortunately, that's not possible. We have to continue at the same speed. That was for show. It's Greg FM.
1: Greg.
0: If you spent less time taking the perfect selfie, you'd have more time to clean up the room in the background.

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0: 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But there's one issue with the Greggy B moniker.
1: All right, Greggy B, what is it?
0: If it's really about me, it should be Greggy D minus, see me after class.
2: Gotta get dip. 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
1: 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I'm on all that stuff. Oh, and Twitter, at Greg B. Harrell. 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
0: Because, you know, in case the zombies come, so we have radio to listen to. But anyhow, that's a different story.
1: Well, yeah, it is a good idea. If the zombies come, they'll be looking for brains, and you won't find any of that on this show.

0: 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Okay? So everyone just... Okay? It's Greg FM. Anyway.
1: Greg!
0: So you're drinking.
2: Yeah. We're four or five people. There's nothing major going on here.
0: It's fine. I'm

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0: So what do you turn to for guidance in life?
4: Fight Club.
0: Fight Club?
4: With Brad Pitt and...
0: Yeah, no, I know what Fight Club is. I'm just a little surprised that you prefer your life guidance to be available on Blu-ray. Why Fight Club?
4: The first rule of Fight Club is you do not talk of Fight Club.
0: No, I didn't ask for your current Facebook status. I asked, why Fight Club?
4: Second rule is you do not talk of Fight Club.
0: Oh, dear.
4: The third rule is...
0: Sorry, can I just... Should I put on a pot of coffee?

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In spite of the terrible jingle, you should still call that number, because that's a direct line to me. 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No, just call me. I'm here. I'll pick it up.

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0: 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Yeah, I see. 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Yeah. All right. So you like making other people happy. What makes you happy?
1: Oh, what makes me happy? Oh, my God. Wheel of Fortune.
0: Oh, I love Wheel of Fortune, too. In fact, I have a Wheel of Fortune lower back tattoo that reads vowel movement.

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1: 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Yeah, of course. 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
3: 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A person I don't know gets my name wrong, and I'm too timid to correct them.

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1: Oh, no. Is it gross?
0: What?
1: I heard they use his face as a mold for Halloween masks.
0: Oh, my God. You are so hot.
1: I'm hot?
0: No, I just downloaded the app to my phone, so now I can hear it on my phone, and they have pictures of you. And I was just like, wow, you're a lot hotter than I imagined.
1: Well, there's definitely a burning sensation, but I have an appointment scheduled for tomorrow.

0: Ask this, what do you like about my show?
1: It's your sarcastic, dark, self-deprecating personality.
0: Hold on, say it again. I gotta write this down for my new business card.

0: 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Yep.
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0: What are you up to?
3: Driving downtown at the moment.
0: Driving downtown, doing what?
3: Oh, I just had to deliver some goodies.
0: Goodies? Uh-oh. Is that something that requires a clearing of the search history? What is goodies?
3: Delicious food.
0: Goodies is food? Wow. I hope I never meet a chef who offers me their goodies.
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Greg FM 1059. What? 1059? Ah, that's way up the dial. Who's going to find that? Oh my gosh. The most difficult questions we ask ourselves. Who am I? Who do I want to be? Do I really look like my tagged pics on social media?

0: 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What the?
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It's a direct line to me. I am quite literally sitting in a studio, all the lights turned off, staring at the phone, waiting for people to call. Yes, I'm that guy. Talk soon.

WGAP Merrillville Knoxville is Greg FM, a loud media station. Come one, come all. Because, well, I mean, currently, according to the ratings, come one. 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

0: 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Who would have thought?
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0: Well, like a Facebook status, it's complicated.
1: Yeah, because I've heard you on the radio.
0: Is that your way of asking for an apology?
1: No.
0: Okay, well, every listener is entitled to one, so... But if you keep listening after the apology, that's on you.

0: Greg.
1: I'll tell you, the social media for this show, wildly interactive, because I always have it open and I'm always monitoring it. So I respond as quickly as I can. Yeah, if you got something to say, you can't dial in on the phone, social media, at Greg B. Harrell, Twitter, Instagram, Greg B. Harrell Show, Facebook. Let me know. I'm up for it, and I'm not sure what that says about me.

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0: What does your ideal partner look like?
2: You know, just very comfortable looking. Has to have eyebrows and a nice smile. And he has to love the people
0: around
2: him.
0: Yeah, that's fine. Can we back up to a point?
2: Yeah, definitely.
0: Thick eyebrows?
2: Yeah, like thick eyebrows. So they, I can, you know, good offspring. But...
0: Oh, okay. Well, what about regular size eyebrows, but with a shrunken face so as to give the thick eyebrow illusion?
2: You don't want that.
0: Okay, I'll cross that off here.

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It seems so unprofessional to use equipment that's still being tested.

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I'm the only person who works on this show. That's true. There is no call screener. There's no producer. There's, you know, how it all works on other shows. Like, hey, our producer's doing, or what? Yeah, I don't have that. When I say, let's go to our producer, I'm going to me. And to be honest, I think I'm going to let the producer go.

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2: 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Hi. Have I met Greg before? Have we met?
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0: 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If you've hit 106, you've gone too far. You're going to have to circle back.
1: I listen to your program all the time. I just wanted you to know that you're going to need to pay it forward.
0: Well, Visa and MasterCard insist I need to pay it backward, 4 months' worth.

0: Greg?
1: I think so, yeah. So listen, if you just want to listen to the show, that's cool. But if you also want to chat over the social media, that's possible with this program. Sometimes people just like put like a weird emoji thing, and I'm like, am I supposed to comment back? So just say something like, comment back. Remember, I have a radio DJ's brain, so I need it very clear.

0: I don't really have a request. I don't know.
1: Hi, gang. We've had a lot of fun here today, but remember, stoners don't let stoners smoke and dial. The Greg B. Harrell Show cares.
0: I don't know, man. Thanks for answering, though. I appreciate it.
1: Yeah, all right. Should I book you in for another call 5 minutes from now when you forget that you called?

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5: Restoring all pinball.
4: So you restore pinball machines. That's amazing.
5: I used to spray truck bed liners, and this guy came in. He said, "Do you think you can paint this?" And he pulled a pinball machine out of the back of his truck. I'm like, "Hell yeah, I can paint that."
4: Hell yeah, I can paint that. There's a TLC show waiting to happen. Pinball is close to my heart.
5: Yeah, you grew up playing pinball then.
4: No, it's just if my life had an electronic display, it would say tilt.
5: Yeah. I understand.

105.9 Greg FML. So, sorry, Freudian slip. Freudian slip. I prefer my lovemaking the way I prefer my haircuts. We all know it's too short, but saying it out loud is only going to make things awkward.

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0: Okay, so it says here, and this, I don't know. This, okay, yeah, here it is. Greg FM, and then it's like 10, 5, and there's like a dot, and there's like a 9. Is this like MS-DOS prompt, or what's going on here? So it's 105.9 Greg FM. So if you, if you're wondering or whatever, it's Greg FM. Yeah, why not? That works.
1: Hi, Greg. Greg!
0: Here's a little behind the scenes about what I'm like as a person. Before going out on a date, I always research the person online to find out if they've done something irredeemable, like a crime or some terrible behavior, or using hashtag blessed on any post.

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1: Did you work on VH1?
2: No. I worked on VH38. Not as good. but yeah, no VH1 work for me. Their choice, not mine.
1: Because I'm trying to do some... I know this name. You work... Because I know that name. Greg B. Harold. You worked on some more... Where were you before this?
2: You know, I don't know exactly, but the walls were cushiony soft.

0: Is this Greg?
1: 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If you're listening and you're like, I'm going to say something to this guy, that's where you can say it. Comments section. And if you want to reply, just be like, hey, Greg, reply to me.

Greg. Today's kids with their iPhone will never know real struggle. 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

0: There's too many superhero movies.
1: What? 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
0: And it's fine when they're good, when they're like Batman, but like Green Lantern.
1: Wait, hold on. They're fine when they're good, like what?
0: When they're good, like the Batman ones.
1: Batman?
0: Like the Christian Bale ones?
1: Yeah, but you're saying it like he's your accountant. Who did your taxes this year? Oh, it was Bob Batman.
0: Batman.
1: No, not Batman. Batman.
0: Batman.
1: Okay, well now you're saying it like a D-level Batman villain. You'll never stop the overpronouncer. Batman.

0: 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Okay.
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0: Greg.
4: You guys are pretty good. I really like your voice.
0: Oh, you like my voice? Oh, well, thank you. Yeah. You know, some people have said that I have a voice like butterscotch. Are we laughing with me or...
4: No.
0: No, we're not. Okay. I didn't think so.

0: 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Okay.
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2: I'm a fantastic Greg. 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
0: Can you do a British accent?
3: A cup of tea, please, with some sugar scones and some sugar cubes.
0: So the trick to a British accent is having a springboard word or phrase that can get you into it. Mine is, all right then.
3: All right then. Is that better?
0: Oh, shh.
3: That was horrible, huh?
0: Please, let's just let the silence cleanse what's happened here today.

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You can call the show, so it'll be me answering, and sometimes you'll hear a blur, like a, hold on, I just gotta make sure the radio station doesn't go out of the air, hold on, and then put you on hold. But it's actually me. 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
1: Have you ever had a particularly bad date?
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1: Well, even a broken clock is right twice a day, and I also have very spinny arms.
0: They don't pay you guys enough, and we know that.
1: Hold on. I'm supposed to be paid?
0: I really have no idea how old you are, but...
1: I'm pretty old in the butt.
0: What'd you say?
1: Oh, you mentioned you're not certain how old my butt is. Yeah, it's old. Mine looks like a prune that forgot to wear sunscreen.

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1: I read. I just wanted to say thank you.
0: And let me thank you for thanking me with a thank you. Thank you.

0: 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No idea why.
1: I say, Greg.
0: What do you like about being a gamer?
2: I like being able to beat guys. Love being able to kick someone's at a video game that they think they're super good at. Don't care if you're a guy, a girl, whatever. I just like being able to beat you at something. Being able to beat someone at something is like the main goal.
0: Wow. You are going to make some psychiatrist very rich one day.

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There we go. That should suffice. 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

0: 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It's Greg FM. It's Greg FM. Sorry.
1: Greg and Jenny are in a relationship. Ugh, Greg and Jenny. Ugh.
0: What's up?
2: Just chatty.
0: You're chatty. All right, well, go ahead. Chat.
2: What's your favorite condiment?
0: What's my favorite condiment? Well, I can tell that you've done this chatting thing before.
2: I love ketchup.
0: Ketchup, okay.
2: I would put ketchup on next to everything.
0: Yeah, I always have a lot of ketchup. Just makes sense to not be wasteful with all the tomatoes that are thrown at me.
2: Do you like these on mustard?
0: Okay, my tomato joke got what it

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Sorry, just some extra saliva in my mouth. 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It's our phone number here at Greg FM. So the phone would ring to me, Greg.

Okay. So. WGAP, Merrillville, Knoxville. 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Underscore, bold, italics, whatever else Clippy wants to do to it. 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
1: 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I say that one fun because I'm kind of insecure with who I am, so I change my vocal patterns to seem kind of fun. Yeah, there's a

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2: Hey, Greg. Have y'all met Greg?
0: What's going on with you? I know what's going on with me. I'm sitting here in the studio. No one else is here. I have the lights turned out, and I'm debating stealing someone's snack from the company fridge.

0: Hi.
1: Is this who I think it is?
2: I mean, if you were hoping for an exemplary human being, probably not, but it is Greg, yeah.
1: Okay, Greg. Sorry, I always get Craig and Greg confused.
2: Oh, that's easy. I'm Greg, and Craig is my mustachioed magician alter ego. He can pull a hat out of a rabbit. Don't ask.
1: Greg with a G?
2: Greg B. Harrell? You must know the name. You own a police scanner.
1: Yeah. What does that mean?

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0: Okay, okay. If you had to pick a superpower, what superpower would you choose?
4: I'd like to be Professor X. I'd like to read people's minds.
0: Read people's minds? Ugh, that'd be exhausting. I'd rather just wait for the movie. But you know what? They say that some people are able to do that. Read a person's mind.
4: I don't know how much I believe that.
0: If, you know, if I could have a superpower, I'd choose Spider-Man's power.
4: That's great.
0: Yeah, because then people at the bank wouldn't be like, why are you wearing that onesie?

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Boom! I don't know what the boom was supposed to signify, but boom. Hey, here's a fun drinking game. Take a shot every time someone posts a political opinion on Facebook. If you do it right, the ambulance should already be on the way.

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0: So, to some listeners, this is WGAP, Merrillville, Knoxville, Greg FM, a loud media station. But to most listeners, you went too far on the dial. You're going to have to go back or hit scan seek or something. Yeah, sorry about that.
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1: 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What? Why?
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1: Wow is the same word backwards. Wow. Or should I say, wow.

0: 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Let me get this straight. Greg FM, 105.9? Okay. Wow. Okay. Wow. You know, if you're not sure what to talk about, we could both just sit in silence.
1: Okay.
0: How you doing over there?
1: Okay.
0: Good.

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1: 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Yeah.

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0: Greg. 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When I was young, we didn't have everything we needed in our phone. We had to carry an iPod and a phone.

0: Thank you.
1: Oh, that usually goes at the end of a conversation. This is quite a start.
0: You do it. Outer space.
1: What bottle is in front of you right now?
0: Grey Goose.
1: There it is. Yeah.
0: Grey Goose. I don't know. I'm sorry.
1: So what's your ex-husband's name?
0: Jerry.
1: Yeah.
0: Yeah. Called to be crazy too. But good grief.
1: Oh, we've reached the quoting Charlie Brown stage. I understand your decision, Jerry.

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Whoops. 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

0: 2 hours ago, Kyle arrived at the bar.
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0: 30 minutes ago, Kyle got his friends another round of drinks.
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0: 5 minutes ago, Kyle decided to drive home drunk. 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

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What? You're kidding. 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The only thing that makes a phone number more fun is singing it.

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He's made that clear several times. He will not listen. He's written letters.

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Greg. Reach out on the social media, or reach into the social media. 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If you can't reach out on the phones, that's a quick way to get at me. Now, you will see pictures of what I look like on the social media. 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Maybe have some Tylenol nearby and a way to wash your eyes.

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3: Greg.
0: Yes, hello.
4: Hello.
0: Oh, hi. So, aside from exercising poor judgment with your phone call choices, what you doing?
4: Not much. Just got home from work. Just chilling out.
0: Are you phoning from within a refrigeration unit?
4: No, my room's freezing.
0: Well, if it's your room, that's a good thing, because they say it's healthy to keep it cool while you sleep.
4: Very true.
0: Yeah, but you're not asleep.
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0: Oh, yet? Well, that doesn't bode well for my conversation skills.

I believe I have what you're looking for right here. Yes, here it is. Here it is. 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A message just popped up on my computer telling me my password is weak. Well, why did the computer waste time asking me for my password if it already knew?

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I am the only person who works on this radio show. And I know what you're thinking. That can't possibly be true. 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

0: 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Boop. I don't know why I make noises like that. It's probably some sort of deep-rooted insecurity. Let's move on.
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0: All right, well, I think we let the awkward pause go long enough.

0: How old are your kids?
1: My son is 7. My daughter's 1.5.
0: What's the secret to being a mom?
1: Merlot.
0: There it is, Merlot. Okay, see, now we're talking. You are going to make a great reality show someday.

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1: If you ever want to get in touch, social media is a fast way. At Greg B. Harrell, Twitter, Instagram, Greg B. Harrell Show, Facebook. Keep that stuff open all show long. Would love to hear from you about whatever's on your mind. I almost said melon, but at the last second I switched to mind. I don't know why I added that little fun factoid, but... anywho.
2: I've heard people say that too much of anything is not good for you, baby. But I don't know about that. There's many times that we've loved and we've shared love and made love. It doesn't seem to me like it's enough. It's just not enough, baby.

0: Yeah, I wanted to name the gap.
1: Oh, yeah. So for those that don't know, this is an ongoing thing on the program. I have a gap in between my two front teeth on the top. So listeners call in and name the gap, which sounds like something from one of those TV channels that are scrambled, but it's not. So you have a name for the gap in my teeth. What is it?
0: The Great Gapsby.
1: The Great Gapsby. I love it. And his neighbor could be Nick Tooth Decay. Wow. You know, if you're looking for a show that blends elements of F. Scott Fitzgerald's masterwork into fan fiction regarding the personification of teeth, this is the radio program for you.

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2: 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More Greg.
3: Is it the job? Is it like someone who's like a doctor?
0: Exactly, yes. Being a radio DJ is the same as being a doctor, but with way more prescriptions.
3: That's funny. That's funny.
0: Yeah, my reality. So sad it's funny. Okay.

0: What were you doing?
1: I was just dropping a girl off at her house.
0: You're on a date?
1: I wouldn't call it a date. We could go for food.
0: Well, wait, that does sound like a date. Are you a commitophobe?
1: Am I what?
0: A commitophobe, like you're afraid of commitment.
1: Yes, absolutely, 100%. In fact, I'm not afraid. I just know I'm not ready. Because I am fully prepared to one day be able to commit to one person for the rest of my life. But that day is not today or within the next 5 years.
0: My God, if this was the 1980s, James Spader would play you in a movie.

0: That'll be $84.52.
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0: 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Legal IDs can be a lot of fun, huh? 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